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All right, look, if your abuelita is giving you a hard time because you're probably streaming, tell her to join you. Because, look, streaming is for everybody. 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And Grandma earns a Guinness World Record as the oldest female Fortnite streamer on Twitch. And guess what? She's making that money.

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97.7. So Dairy Queen unveiled their first Halloween menu. See, this is the type of like news that is bad for me. 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I mean, I love me some ice cream, especially some Dairy Queen. 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Should I try it? We'll see.

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0: 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I imagine if we go to your pep rally with some Olivia Rodrigo tickets.
1: My name is Isabella Amson. I am a junior. I go to Coral Gables High School in Coral Springs, Florida. And I would drop dead for Olivia Rodrigo tickets. Woo!

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So tomorrow is going to be National Coffee Day, but not in Miami. In the 305, it's every day we need that cafecito. Even before we go to bed, I think we're just immune to the caffeine at this point.

What if all of a sudden we show up at your pep rally giving you tickets to go see Olivia Rodrigo? 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We might just show up.

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And at 68, Madonna won Artist of the Year, beating artists half her age at their own award show. 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

Baby Doll with Dominic Fike on Y100.7. Now, let me predict that Taylor Swift will direct a movie. Not for nothing, but her Patient Zero video. Yo, that was insane. So I can see that happening.

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And you know what surprised me? That Ariana Grande was not part of the VMAs despite having 8 nominations. Where were you, girl?

And I gotta say, man, Amazing Stars paid tribute to George Michael. One of them was Somber, and also Teddy Swims. They did an amazing job last night on stage at the Video Music Awards. Here's Mr. Know-It-All on Y 100.7.

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0: It's Kiana in for Angelina. On the way, we got the Jonas Brothers, the Beaches, Jason Derulo, and more. We kick off the night with Steve Lacy having his moments with this song on the Spider-Man soundtrack. It's Oh Yeah, making the new hit list. Welcome.

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2: You know when a song is new, but you feel like you've heard it for years and you know it. That's how I feel about this one from the Jonas Brothers. 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

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This is the new hit list. My name's Kiana, in for Angelina. One of my favorite performances by far at the MTV VMAs yesterday had to go to Sienna Spiro. Her voice is just unreal. And like, she's just getting started. This is her song, Great Expectation.

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It's Kiana in for Angelina on the new hit list. I love Carol G's story. She went through a rough couple years, and after it, she said she just needed a break. She moved to Hawaii for a whole month. She said she sat by herself in her room writing notebooks full of lyrics, and she has blossomed. We now have this song, Baby

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It's the new hit list. My name's Kiana, in for Angelina. I'm real excited to see Ariana Grande in the Meet the Fockers sequel. We have yet to see her in like a rom-com, so this is going to be really fun. Petal is on the new hit list.

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1: Olivia Rodrigo, Drop Dead. 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

obsessed with Somber's music lately. Okay, it's been non-stop playing in my car. 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

Oh, I absolutely had the biggest FOMO ever waking up seeing that Drake came out during Karol G's show. But you know what? You never know what special guest is going to come out this weekend. We got you with your tickets. You don't want to miss

Sabrina Carpenter's face at the VMAs when her and Madonna were accepting the award. When Madonna goes, yeah, no, Sabrina took like 5 days to respond if she wanted to collab with me or not. And Sabrina was like, oh, it was like unspoken tea, but she just took it like a champ. Wow, it ended 0.7.

Kehlani's daughter went on stage at one of Kehlani's tour stops, and it was the cutest thing. Like, she just grabbed the mic and sang Folded with the entire crowd. Here's Shaboozey, a bar song, trending music on Y 100.7.

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And I always go back to that one summer where Bad Bunny was here for his Un Verano Sin

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Miami's number one hit music station, Y100.7. Olivia Rodrigo kicked off her world tour a couple nights ago. And let me just say, the videos that I'm seeing on social media, it's going to be an epic show. Cannot wait for her to come to the 305.

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Let's Be Besties on Instagram. You could follow me at Thais Fernandez with two Z's at the end. Coming up at 6 o'clock, it's Elvis Duran in the Y100.7 Morning Show. 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
2: Hi, my name is Elvis Duran.
4: Hey, Elvis!
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1: Hey, I want to bring up something, and I don't want to make anyone uncomfortable, but you know what? Making people uncomfortable is so much fun. Let's try it out, shall
2: Yay.
1: We?
2: Yeah.
1: Do you have an issue with people who come up to you, look you in the eye, and say, hey, how come you don't follow me on Instagram?
3: Yes.
1: This happened to Gandhi yesterday. We're having a conversation about it.
3: Yeah.
1: So point blank, someone walks up to you and someone you work with.
3: Yes.
1: A good friend of ours.
3: A good friend. Well, here's the thing. A good friend of all of yours. I don't know this person that well, but very nice person. So before this person said hello, it was a, hey, why don't you follow me on Instagram? Which is a conversation that is had every time I see them. And there are a couple people in the building who do that all the time. And it's not one, I'll then give them the courtesy follow and then unfollow later. But it's one of those questions that I'm like, wait, what is this about? Do people really care that much? I didn't think it was a big deal. Like, if we don't know each other, what's the point of the follow? Right. I mean, it's not like certain celebrities who I stalk. Okay, sure. But real life people, I don't really see the need. And I think that it's kind of just a lose-lose conversation as soon as it starts.
1: Well, okay. I see your point of view. Now, this person you're talking about who we work with, we've known for years. He's a very dear friend, a very sweet guy.
3: Yeah.
1: Of course we follow him, you know?
3: Yeah.
1: But I see you don't know him that well. But the fact is that he kind of cornered you.
3: Oh, yeah.
1: And then we had this conversation in the room during the song a minute ago. And then Scary says, I totally get it. I would be very offended as well if you didn't follow me.
4: Well, it's more of like, it's human to wonder, right? So if I saw someone following all of you guys, but they don't follow me on Instagram, it would just at the very least pique my curiosity. Did I post something that pissed them off? Do they not like me? Do they have a vendetta against me? So I can understand where this person is coming from.
1: So you're putting being followed on Instagram way up that, on the top of the ladder of importance. It's just so strange.
4: I want you to want me. I want to be wanted. Don't you all want to be loved? I mean, this is one of the things that we talk about every day.
1: Hold on. You're equating being followed to being loved?
4: Yeah, a common theme of our show is everyone wants to be loved and feel loved.
3: What?
4: So if you
1: love
4: you.
1: Look, Scary, I love you. I don't follow you on Instagram.
3: Same.
2: Yeah, me neither.
1: I love you.
4: You guys all follow me.
2: No, we don't.
1: No, we don't. I don't. I mean, I don't know about the rest of these guys. I don't.
2: I don't follow half the people I know.
4: Are you serious?
3: Yeah, I don't. There are a ton of people I don't follow on Instagram. Yeah. I don't follow you on Instagram.
2: We don't follow you.
4: You guys don't. Yeah. Get out of here.
2: No.
1: Look at your phone. Look at your phone. I don't know. I don't recall following you. No. But that doesn't mean I don't love you. I don't understand.
4: Right. You guys dropped me.
3: What?
4: You don't follow me.
2: We didn't follow you to begin with. What are you talking about?
1: I follow you. Your posts drive me nuts.
4: But
1: I can't.
4: I'm team follow back. I follow you. You follow me. What the hell's going on
3: here? No, but see, that's not the way it works.
2: Right.
3: And furthermore, like, Scary, if you approach someone and you say, hey, why don't you follow me? And then they tell you, oh, I don't like your posts or something that you did offended me or whatever it is. Are you going to change your life so that one person follows you back?
4: Well, maybe I'd become a better person. Maybe I'm like, you know what? I'm taking under advice.
2: What?
1: Scary. God. Scary, I'm going to say something, and it's really very kind.
4: What's up?
1: You're a wonderful person.
3: Mm-hmm.
1: Yeah, I wouldn't want you to change anything about your life because someone doesn't follow you on Instagram. What the hell is
2: And would this be something that like really bugged you that much that you would think about it that much?
1: It does. He thinks about it all the time.
2: That's
1: Danielle.
2: Crazy
1: I didn't know until
4: some
1: now.
4: Some people have, you know, they take social media a little bit more seriously. I know a lot of people who would take offense to it.
3: I'm speaking for
4: a lot of people, not just me. No, I think it's a human. It's a human thing. I don't know.
1: Look, I think we all agree. We love you. You know we love you.
3: Love you.
1: We don't have to prove it by following you on Instagram.
4: So you're gonna refollow me or?
1: No. I haven't followed you in years.
2: Yeah,
1: I don't even know what
2: you're
1: talking about.
4: Oh my God, I can't believe this. I can't believe you're my own friend. You're my flesh and blood.
3: Right, but that's the point, right? We all love you. We love you.
2: Yeah.
3: Okay. You shouldn't change anything for us. But if we don't want to see what you post on Instagram because it's like you at the Jersey Shore every day, like, yeah, fist pumping, then why does that mean that we don't love you? We still love you. I just don't want to see that.
1: Exactly.
4: I'm just 27 years we've worked together, Danielle.
1: Just keep in mind. I think just Instagram means different things to different people. I think that's what we're getting at here.
4: Right.
2: Yeah.
1: You find Instagram acceptance to be very important, an important part of your relationship with people. We don't.
3: No, exactly. Not a thing.
4: It sounds trite.
2: One
4: I know,
2: of these
4: it
2: things
4: sounds
2: is
4: like,
2: not well, okay, like well, the
1: just,
2: other.
1: Just think about that for a second. Let's go talk to Jasmine on line 20. Let's get a perspective from someone who's not in the room. Hey, Jasmine, welcome to the show. You hear what's going on with Scary, right?
0: Yes. Oh, my gosh. I'm so excited. Good morning.
2: Good morning.
1: We're excited you're here. So, Jasmine, you have a few people at work you consider your friends, but you don't follow them. How is that possible? According to Scary, it's not. Either you are friends and you follow, or you're not friends and you don't follow.
0: So I'm a teacher. I work in a school, and there's some things about your personal life that I just don't need to know. There's some things about my personal life that I don't want them to know. So I just don't follow people who I don't need to know that stuff about.
2: Right.
1: Okay. So see, Scary, but you like them professionally. These are professional friends that you don't follow and they don't follow you, right?
0: Absolutely. They are professional friends. I do like them very much, but I just don't need to know about your personal life.
3: Right.
1: There you go.
4: Wow.
1: See, Scary? You don't have to share everything about your personal life with everyone.
4: I know.
3: It has nothing to do with real life and real love. Nothing.
2: Right.
1: Mm-hmm.
3: It's all fake.
1: It's a picture of meatloaf.
3: Yeah.
1: You know what I'm saying? It's the tacos you had for dinner.
2: Yeah.
1: It's really...
4: Wow.
1: Anyway, well, look, Jasmine, thank you for listening to us. I hope you have a great day, okay?
0: Thank you. I love you guys so much.
3: Love you,
0: thank you so much. Bye.
1: Thank
3: follow
1: you.
3: Us on thank Instagram you. If yeah, you love
1: sure you
3: us.
1: Follow me on Insta if you really truly love us. Someone just sent a text in. It says, Scary is really two teenage girls in a man's suit.
4: I don't know.
1: It's okay, Scary. We
4: I
1: love
4: probably
1: you.
4: Shouldn't put so much emphasis on it, but
1: no, Scary, you know what? Since I love you, I'm going to follow you. Hold on, let me
4: thank
1: go to Instagram.
4: You. I can't believe you don't follow
1: unless
4: me.
1: Unless you block me.
4: I've never done that.
1: Which is fine. You can block me. I'm totally fine with being blocked.
4: I follow you. I like all your posts.
1: Follow back. But I know, but you know what? The difference is I haven't posted...
2: No, I'm still on the fence about following you. I'll get back to you.
3: I'm on the fence as well. But Scary, aren't you notorious for following and unfollowing people all the time? Does that mean you don't love them?
4: No, that's not true. There's only 7,500 slots. So when it comes to listeners,
2: how do you know that?
4: I like to put the listeners on a rotation. If they follow me,
2: I don't even know that.
4: I'll follow them back.
2: There are.
4: I kind of check in on them. It's where
1: he has a system. This is the whole thing. It's just you put so much thought into Instagram. I don't have that much thought for my entire life.
4: Oh, so you didn't know that you could only do a max follow of 7,500 people?
2: No idea.
1: I follow like 1,000 people.
3: Yeah,
4: I tried to follow the whole world back, and Instagram.
1: All right. Hey. This is just, I'm sorry. I'm just.
2: Wow.
1: This is numbing this to is my hilarious. Brain. I can't handle any of this.
5: Got a story for us?
6: I asked a guy once if he wanted to have magic sex.
4: Okay.
6: That's where he and I have sex and then he disappears.
5: Oh! Call us 1-800-242-0100. 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

0: Yes, hi. I'm looking for Malik.
1: This is him. Who's this?
0: Hey, Malik. This is Savannah. I'm calling from Rosie. How are you?
1: Hey, how you doing?
0: I'm calling about your beautiful bag, the one that you put away for your wife.
1: Yeah. I got more papers. I'm going to get it.
0: Yeah, about that. Somebody came in this morning, and they paid it in full, and so they took the bag home with them.
1: Okay, well, all right. Well, y'all got another bag, right?
0: That was an exclusive, and we don't have another one like it, so I'm calling to tell you we can get you something different.
1: Y'all know I wanted that bag. I don't understand what you're saying. You gave my bag away. I've been paying for that. I thought that was my bag.
0: Yeah, well, it's not really your bag until you pay for it, like, you know, in full. And so somebody came in this morning, and they had a lot of money, and they paid for it in full, and so, like, they took it.
1: What? You know that's for my wife's birthday.
0: Well, here's the thing. The person that bought the bag is going to, like, wear it out where we'll probably see it in, like, In Style magazine or something.
1: I don't give a if they featured in the Source magazine.
0: Well, if your wife is going to be doing is going to the playground to pick up the kids, and that's, you know.
1: What the are you talking about? I signed the paper for that thing. How y'all just going to let somebody come in here and take my bag? I've done layaway before with Kmart, everything. Ain't nobody.
0: Malik, this isn't Kmart. This is Ishtu.
1: My wife wanted that bag. That was the bag that she wanted. That's the bag that she had her eyes on.
0: I want $1 million, and I'm not going to get that.
1: You're being very condescending. Like, all that smart talk, you're being very disrespectful. I'm on my way down there.
0: If you get her something else just as expensive, she's going to think, oh, my husband's wonderful. She's not going to know the difference.
1: I had one more payment left, and the bag would have been mine. What are you talking about? I was coming down in a couple days to come down there and make that one payment. What the are you talking about?
0: Oh, well, one payment is not paid for, and when somebody comes in and pays in full, I gotta give them the bag.
1: If that's the case, why the hell do you have a program where I can make payments?
0: Well, because most of the time somebody doesn't come in and take the bag, but this time it just happened.
1: So you're telling me I've been coming here for months and months as a waste of time, and somebody can come in here and just take my bag?
0: Malik, I can still help you find something.
1: I don't want anything else. Why can't you just listen to me? That's the bag that she wanted. I don't want nothing else. You know what? Listen, I don't even want to rap no more. I'm coming down there, and you better have my money. I swear to God. Yeah.
2: You okay?
1: Yeah, I'm all right. People are stressing me out. Let me tell you something. I tried to get that bag, and that bag gave away the bag.
2: Oh, so you're getting it for me? Oh, my God, you're getting it for me. I can't.
1: There's a whole lot more to it. I will explain it to you. That's what I'm saying. I got to go down here and handle business and cut some people out on the real. But that store is full of they gave the bag away.
2: Why didn't you just pay for it? You didn't pay for it? Why didn't you just pay for it?
1: I was making payments. I've been making payments on that bag for months, and they're going to give the bag away to somebody.
2: No.
1: They gave the bag. Man, Gucci and that store and that bag.
2: Why didn't you just buy it then?
1: Liz, I was buying it. I had one more payment left. I went down there 8 times. I've been putting money on that bag.
2: Let's go down and pay it, and then you have the bag, right?
1: Liz. Are you freaking listening to me? Somebody came in there and bought the bag. And they talking about there's only one bag left. And that's it. You don't want a Coach bag? No, Coach bags are much better than Gucci. Hello? Yo, that's funny. You don't want a Coach bag?
0: This is Danielle Monaro from Elvis Duran and the Morning Show, and you got phone tapped. Your bag is still there.
1: Liz.
2: I played a phone tap on you in Elvis Duran.
1: Yo, I swear to God, you f***ing me.
3: The Elvis Duran phone tap. This phone tap was pre-recorded with permission granted by all participants. The Elvis Duran phone tap, only on Elvis Duran in the Morning Show.
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25: Next. Hey, Alfie. What can I get for you?
26: Hey, Nora. Just a nice latte, please. How was your weekend?
25: Not bad, thanks. Mainly working here. You?
26: Me? Well, I was battling gods in the afterlife realm, and after lunch, I fought mercenaries. Ooh, could I get oat milk with that latte, please?
25: Yeah, of course.
26: And then Sunday was mostly fighting supervillains. So a pretty chill weekend. Ooh, and I'll grab an almond croissant, too.
25: Wait, what? That didn't actually happen, right?
26: It happens on PS5.
27: PlayStation.
28: Is Elvis Duran in the morning show?
29: So, you know, years and years ago, we used to have this event that we threw from time to time called the Meat Market. Way before you were here, Gandhi, long, long time ago. Before you, Nate, actually.
30: Yeah.
29: And so at these meat market get-togethers, we would meet at Webster Hall or some other huge place, a venue in New York City, and we would invite people to come to meet other people, single people. And of course, you know, a couple of married creepers got in there. And
31: that's right.
29: But we always wondered, like, God, those many years ago, did they ever work? Did anyone ever meet anyone at our meat market? We would play games, introduce people, and it was a very fun time.
31: That was
29: years ago. We stopped doing them. The other day, Scary was on, I think, X, and he saw a listener post his entrance badge number on social media from all those years ago. His name is Joel. We got in touch with him. You want to meet him?
32: Yeah.
29: Here's Joel. Hi, Joel. Welcome to the show. How are you?
33: What's happening? How we doing?
29: We're doing okay. So this is wild. You came to our meat market at Webster Hall, 25 years ago?
33: Oh, yeah. It was a bunch of guys from Hoboken. We were like, what to do tonight? And we were always listening to you guys. And like, let's try this meat market thing out.
29: So you show up with your bros, and you put on your registration, your tag with the big number.
31: Yeah.
29: Do you remember what your number was? What number were you?
33: I was number 855. We were featured in the catalog because it was a meat market, so they called it the catalog.
31: That's right. Right,
29: the catalog.
32: The catalog. Oh, that's hilarious. Yes,
31: in the catalog? It was like a description of you, right? Like what your likes or
33: something. Yeah, it all said, I believe, it was like what your likes. It was mountain biking and cooking, and some of my friends had some stuff I really can't say, but it was a fun time. It was definitely cool.
31: So okay, it was like a pamphlet of Tinder profiles.
34: Yeah, basically.
32: All the women would get it as soon as they entered the meat market.
31: Yeah,
35: there
31: I
35: was
31: love
35: that
31: this.
35: Many people? 800 and
31: Over a thousand would come.
32: That's just the
33: sometimes,
32: men.
33: Yeah.
29: Sometimes we threw it outside at what was then known as South Street Seaport. We did one there.
31: Insane.
29: That's where Scary yelled at the guy playing the game who was using his hands and wasn't supposed to. And he started screaming, no hands, no hands, and realized the guy had no hands.
31: Yeah.
29: Remember
31: oh
29: that?
31: My.
35: Yeah, yeah.
32: bad.
29: Anyway, so Joel was there, and so the night starts going. We're up on stage, you know, being, hey, everybody. But you met someone. How did you meet Diane?
33: So we were dancing, me and the guys just hanging out. When I think people still dance at clubs. But back then, I was wearing a tag, and I believe Skeery and Greg and Cubby were giving away a trip to Hawaii. And this blonde girl walked up to me and says, I want to go to Hawaii. I said, I'll take you. And then we just started dancing. And, at the end of the night, we had a kiss goodbye. And I just told her not to wait the 3 days to call me.
29: Yeah. And then what happened? Tell us more. Keep going.
33: Then I was so drunk that night, I don't remember what she looked like. So when she came to my apartment in Hoboken, I was praying that she was good looking. So, I looked over the stairs when she was coming up to the second floor. I was like, oh, thank God.
29: This is good. Now, you got to keep in mind, this happened 25 years ago. So what, did you take Diane to Hawaii?
33: We did go to Hawaii. Yep, we did. Okay. We went to three islands and we had a great time and got married. We have two beautiful children.
32: Holy cow.
33: We're going on 23 years of marriage.
29: Wow. Are the kids still living with you?
33: I remember that.
29: You and Diane still have the kids in the house, or are they done?
33: No, we have two dogs in the house. We are empty nesters. I have a son going to the University of Florida. Wow. He's a Gator, and my daughter is at Coastal Carolina. So, wow. 18 and a 20-year-old. Amazing.
31: That's insane.
29: All because of our silly little meat market. Look at that. That's awesome.
31: Elvis Duran show babies.
29: There you go. Wow. So I must assume that more people who met at these events got together as well. You know, maybe they didn't turn out as happy as you guys. But that's crazy. That's how long we've been around, guys.
31: That's
29: a long time.
33: Yeah, what was that thing when people celebrating anniversaries on T100? What'd you always say? And they never had a fight, right?
29: They never had a fight. Well, yeah, we stopped saying that because we just assumed that everyone's having fights.
33: Oh, yeah, absolutely.
31: When you guys have a fight, do you blame Elvis?
29: Oh, stop.
33: Nah. It's easier to blame Skeery.
29: Yeah, he's the one he was down in the pit getting them together.
31: Wow.
29: That is so crazy. So, any questions for Joel? This is awesome.
32: Did you invite anybody from the show to your wedding?
33: I believe Skeery was at my wedding.
32: I was at his wedding.
31: Wow. Yeah.
29: Oh, you were?
32: We actually became close as a result of this.
31: Oh, so this is your friend?
32: I haven't spoken to him in a long, long time. He just reached out to us on X that today's the day. So I haven't seen Joel in years and years, but I did end up going to his wedding.
31: Wow. Yeah.
32: I don't know if Greg T went as well, but yeah. But yeah, it was fun.
31: That's awesome.
29: See, there are good things that have come out of this awful, awful show.
31: Do you know that when my parents met, my dad was drunk and he didn't remember what my mom looked like either. He found a piece of paper in his like wallet or something, and he's like, "Oh, I think I probably should call this person." And they wound up calling, and then
29: The way people meet. I know our friend Akile is married to Renita. He met her by knocking on the wrong door one day.
31: Oh wow!
29: And now they're married with three kids.
33: Awesome.
31: So see, Nate, there's a hope for you. Can we bring this event back?
32: Oh, it was a great event.
4: I think this is a fantastic idea.
31: Yeah. Let's do it.
33: Absolutely.
32: Yeah. Joel found the love of his life, for God's sake.
31: He did.
29: What were you going to say, Joel? What was that?
33: Vitamin C was performing. That was that one song.
32: Vitamin C!
29: Oh, what was that song? Something about school.
32: We'll remember now, hello. The graduation song.
31: Oh, yeah.
29: Okay.
33: There you go.
29: Vitamin C. Wow. We had some real clunkers at some of those shows. I'm not saying she's a clunker. Yeah, Gandhi.
31: I just think now's the time to bring it back because people are lonelier than they've ever been. Yeah. Everybody complains about dating apps and how terrible they are, and it's impossible to find somebody. You just want to know about that chemistry when you're face-to-face. Now's the time. Let's do it. But everything old is new again.
32: What people have to actually communicate with one another, because everyone's always looking at their phones. It's a different time.
31: No phones. Lock them up in those bags.
4: You may be interested. I found a lot of younger people aren't even trying the apps. They've already given up on the dating apps.
31: Wow.
4: So they want to just meet somebody like at a meat market.
31: I'd rather do blind date dinners. That was so much fun when we did that.
29: I got scared doing the blind date dinners and the meat markets. I was afraid someone was going to take someone out on a date and like they'll find them in a closet dead.
31: So
29: I was like, oh, thank God you didn't kill your wife, Diane. I'm so happy about that.
33: No. That would cost you too much.
29: Wow. Things have changed so much since then. So maybe we can try to apply this. Maybe the, you know, the blind date dinners were interesting. Some of the, but when you had it en masse like we did with these thousands of people that came to these events, that was a big thing.
31: Because I don't know if we even, did we even vet anybody back then? Like, we didn't, like, I think it was just sign up and show up. That's what it was.
29: Yeah, show up.
31: That was it.
29: Come on, psycho killers, let's have a party.
31: Right, that's basically what it was.
29: Anyway, well, Joel, thanks for sharing that with us. And please give Diane our best and our congratulations to 25 years together. And you met at our meat market. I love that. Thank you, Joel. That's awesome.
33: Thank you, guys. You're the best.
29: Have a great day. Take it easy.
28: Elvis Duran.
31: Oh, yeah.
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7: 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We call it the tiki tiki. We've seen this in the past few days, and it's still a thing. King tides. Yup, this means salt water can push through storm drains and onto low-lying streets. Coastal areas in Miami-Dade and Broward, like Miami Beach, Brickell, Hollywood, and Fort Lauderdale, you could still see some flooding today. Please don't be a hero and try to drive through that standing water, especially if it's salt water. It's usually deeper than you think, and your car does not feel like going swimming. Okay. Miami, get ready to be transported straight to Havana. The Tony and Grammy winning musical Buena Vista Social Club is coming to the Adrian Arts Center tonight as part of Broadway in Miami. If you love music, dancing, and a little Cuban sabor, definitely a show for you to go watch. Miami's apparently the city for foodies. WallaHub just released its annual ranking of America's best foodie cities, and the 305 took the number one spot. Let's go. We were ahead of Portland and San Francisco. The ranking looked at things like restaurants per capita, affordability, food diversity, healthy options, and culinary events. So, Miami foodies, looks like we're in the right place. I'm Claudia, and that's the Digi.

0: Olivia Rodrigo coming to Miami. We've got your way into the show. 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
0: 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Oh.

0: If you gave me $1,000 right now, I would get all new clothes.
1: Yes.
0: I got in shape over this last year. Yes, $1,000.
1: Oh, my God. You go, queen. You're going to upgrade that wardrobe, okay, on us, because Pay Your Bills is back next Monday. $1,000.

Imagine you singing Papacito, Ay que rico, at the top of your lungs with Karol G at the Hard Rock Stadium this weekend. Yep, that could be you. Hit me up, 866-459-9100. I've got your way in. But you also have to answer a question. Some Miami Karol G trivia, okay? It's not going to be that easy, but I know you got this.

0: Hey, it's Y100.7. What's your name? Where are you calling from?
1: My name is Claudia, and I'm from Dorado.
0: Claudia, we're name twinsies. I love it.
1: That's right.
2: Super.
0: All right, Claudia, only good vibes. Are you ready to win some Karol G tickets?
1: Oh, yeah, my God. I'm dying. I just love her. I've been looking for tickets like crazy.
0: This may be just for you, okay? Karol G is bringing her Tropicoqueta vibes to the 305. But before the big show this weekend, you got to tell me, what Miami landmark is famous for its colorful Art Deco buildings?
1: Wynwood.
0: Yes! Congratulations, you're going to see Karol G at the Hard Rock Stadium this weekend, thanks to Y100.7.
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Okay, maybe you miss Shakira on tour, but no worries. Amazon Music is presenting Shakira live from Madrid this Saturday, October 3rd. So definitely catch that. That's what I may be doing, okay? Here she is with Wyclef Jean. You know this one. Hips Don't Lie on Y100.7.

I don't know if you've seen this, the I Like You Better challenge. It's all over my FYP and it is hilarious. My drag, my husband, Samara, to do this with me. 100.7.

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1: 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I'm obsessed. 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

0: Hey, Erica, how you doing?
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0: Nice. What you up to?
1: Heading out to grab my lunch right now.
0: Oh, yum. Okay, what's on the menu?
1: Probably Chick-fil-A.
0: Oh, yes. Go off, queen. You know it's going to be a long line. So keep those locked, okay? Y100.7.

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I know it's a bummer. Harry Styles is not coming to Miami with his Together Together World Tour. Well, it's okay. We're taking you to Atlanta May of next year. That's right. 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

0: Let's be honest, cafecito is pretty much what makes us function in Miami. 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
0: Okay, it sounds like one of those orders from TikTok, but I mean, more power to you. It sounds delicious too. Why would

0: 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Hey, it's Claudia, Y100.7. Happy International Coffee Day. Angela, what's your coffee order looking like today?
1: Tall caramel latte, you know, the sugar, the cream, ooh, all the bells and whistles.
0: Yes.
1: But if it's a day that I just need to, like, focus, get things done.
0: Okay.
1: And or I'm just having a bad day, a dark black coffee will do.
0: Make it a latte today, okay?

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11: 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My debut single, Stay for the Credits, is officially out. I've been working on this song for a while now, so it feels pretty crazy to finally get to share this side of me with you guys. 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

tickets with me, TC Karol G. No worries. Drew's your guy coming up at 2 p.m. He's got another pair, okay? Make sure you keep it locked on Miami's number one hit music station, Y100.7. I'm Claudia. Happy Tuesday.

made a decision. I am not letting this weather control my mood. Hey, it's Drew. Yes, it's raining. Yes, the roads are a mess, but you've made it through the first half of your Monday, your Tuesday workday. We got commercial-free music on the way. Oh, and Carol G taking over Miami all weekend. I have your last-minute tickets coming up this hour, 2:35.

And let's be honest, it's not a party unless you're there, right? We're going to ask you three super simple Miami trivia questions. You knock them all down, you're winning Carol G tickets. You think you got what it takes? Good. Hit me up right now, 866-645-9100. Let's get you into this Carol G.

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1: Everybody knows it's Pitbull, baby.
0: Yes, you are going to see Carol G. Congratulations.
1: Yeah, baby.
0: Who are you taking with you? You get a plus one.
1: I'm going to take Julieta with me.
0: I know she's listening. What do you want to tell her right now?
1: Julieta, estamos yendo a ir a ver a Carol G. We're going to see Carol G.
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0: So my mom and Madonna have something in common. 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This is Madonna from the VMAs.
1: I'm kind of unclear what this award is for. 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I want to thank Torso. 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And I took it out.
0: I'm sorry, Mom, if you're listening, but it's true. Why would

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Hey, we're 1 hour ad-free right now.

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1: Miami, just leaving work.
0: What do you do?
1: I'm a medical assistant. I work for a general surgeon.
0: Let me ask you a personal question. Do you like what you do?
1: I love it.
0: That's so important. I feel like not enough people love it.
1: I agree. There's very few people that can say that.

0: 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So you love what you do too.
1: I do love what I do.
0: What do you do?
1: I'm on tour.
0: You're on tour. Who's this? Joe Jonas?
1: A bunch of RuPaul's Drag Race
0: girls. Oh, you're with RuPaul's Drag Race. That's awesome. Do you love what you do? 866-645-Y100. What do you do? Hi.

So it happened to me the other day. I'm at a Walmart parking lot. 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Finally, I heard a horn. A little celebration started in my head. And then I'm like, wait, that's not my car. Different car. Y100.7. This went on for 10 minutes.

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0: 7. 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
0: Tired just thinking about your life. 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
1: You feel better if you do. 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People say you have to go to the gym. Just put your music on. You got good music. 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

smell like fall, which is kind of cinnamon, right? 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There's this 85-inch flat-screen television. I'm standing in front of it for like 20 seconds just watching. 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Because I feel like I need this. 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It's just me, isn't it? Y100.7.

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up north that are posting pictures of like leaves changing colors. We're out here in Miami like, so we have things to change colors too. It's usually like the traffic map on 95. Y 100.7, I'm Drew, which by the way,

Bunny and Drake are basically the three types of people after a breakup, right? Taylor is the one that writes a 14-track album with clues about you. Bad Bunny gets hotter, goes on vacation, and makes sure you see it. And then there's Drake, sending the you up text at 2 o'clock in the morning. Pick your fighter. Which one are you? Why would 100.7? I hope to be Drake.

So this happened to me the other day at Publix. Rather embarrassing. Hey, it's true. It's ever happened to you? I walk away from my cart for 2 seconds at Publix, came back, started pushing somebody else's cart, made it halfway down the aisle before I look at the stuff, and I'm like, wait, whose family am I shopping for? None of this is mine. Y-147.

So this happened to me the other day at Publix. Rather embarrassing. Hey, it's true. It's ever happened to you? I walk away from my car for 2 seconds at Publix, came back, started pushing somebody else's cart, made it halfway down the aisle before I look at the stuff, and I'm like, wait, whose family am I shopping for? None of this is mine. Y-100.7.

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5: Jingle Ball! 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If it's Goya, it has to be good.
6: Hey, weekend warriors. How's a little trail therapy sound right now? Hop in. Let's go for a ride in the Nissan Armada Pro 4X. Tune out all those work emails and turn up that twin-turbo V6 engine. Instead of letting the kids play online, show them some epic inclines. Turn your 8-person family dinner into an exhilarating off-road adventure. Nissan Armada is here.
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Y100.7. So if there was a study that was found that some people are not using their blinkers, I'm like, wait, hold on. That study was in Miami? Because that happened to me yesterday, man. Use your turn signal, please.

you go to a restaurant, you ask for a plain burger, you receive a plain burger, and somehow decide that the restaurant is wrong because of the way they gave you the plain burger. We'll talk about this next on Y100.7.

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